0: 91 FM.
1: Daddy?
2: Jerry.
3: Get it, buddy. 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Get
1: some. Come eat.
3: I'm tired.
1: Just come eat.
3: Then I'll be in a minute, I promise. Stop.
1: Well, wake up.
3: Shut the door.

91 FM. Just something about you. When I'm looking at you, whatever. Keep looking at me. Getting scared now. Right? Don't feel me, baby. It's just testing.